Rise became the highest selling album in 1991, going on to sell over 210,000 copies. It included his cover of Ricky Lee Jones' song The Horses, which has become his signature song.

0: Well, James McNulty was an obstetrician, and they had many children and lots of grandchildren. And she passed away peacefully this week after a really expansive contribution to the entertainment industry. So, valet to Anne Blythe. And here she is with the MGM Studio Orchestra and Chorus with Baubles, Bangles and Beads.
1: So many beautiful things. What shall I buy?

we say to Anne Blyth, that was accompanied by the MGM Studio Orchestra, conducted by Andre Previn, and from the musical Kismet. It's 17 and a half minutes to one. Lovely day. Lovely day in Melbourne's outer east today. Beautiful and sunny. The sunshine bouncing off the leaves. Very, very nice weather indeed. Hope you're having a great afternoon.

Melodies you'll love, music you'll adore, nostalgia and more is the program. So why not join me, David Wood, on Sundays at 3, 4, nostalgia and more, right here on Radio Eastern 98.1.

Three Irish tenors, and they sang what was a 1967 hit for Louis Armstrong, What a Wonderful World, and the tenors were Brendan Locke, nephew of the late Joseph, Patrick Fisher and Brian Tucker. And before that, we listened to Maureen Howard live in Melbourne in 1964 with The Vilja Lied, the song of Vilja from The Merry Widow by Franz Lehár. The program is Nostalgia and More, and I'm your host, David Wood.

Dan Shelton's very fine version of that popular tune from World War II, Lily Marlene. Howard Crosby, the nephew of Bing, he said he sang in the same key as his uncle, but he really had a pretty good voice. So this is Howard Crosby, the nephew of Bing, with Isle of Hope.

glad I've stopped taking and started giving. I got my man.

Your song, an absolute classic, and so on laid back Sunday tonight. I'm doing a bit of the D's again. We're going through the alphabet. I'm doing it slowly, aren't I? Taking a long, long time. It'll be 2030, I think, by the time I get to Z. So anyway, if you want to get in touch, give me a call during the songs, 97229981. If you want to send a text, 0485 866 981. And of the D's, I thought Dolly Parton always comes in, and I got one from her from a long time ago, but one of her favourites.

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Both dirty, both mean. Yes, and the dream was just the same. And I dreamed your dream for you, and now your dream is real.

0: No, you can.
1: Yes, I can.
0: No, you can.
1: Yes, I can.
0: No, you can.
1: Yes, I can. Yes, I can.
0: Anything you can be, I can be greater.
1: Sooner or later, I'm greater than you.
0: No, you're not.
1: Yes, I am.
0: No, you're not.
1: Yes, I am.
0: No, you're not.
1: Yes, I am. Yes, I am.
0: I can shoot a partridge with a single cartridge. I can get a sparrow with a bow and arrow. We can do most anything.
1: Can you bake a pie?
0: No.
1: Well, neither can I.
0: Anything you can sing, I can sing louder.

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2: The moustache on his lip is pen

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accompaniment. But usually if the piano's in there, that would be Martha on the piano, Martha Boswell. So that was a track called Way Back Home, recorded in 1935 and on the album Syncopating Harmonists from New Orleans. What a great album name. The next track from Peggy Lee, it does sound like it's more modern than what it is. I think it's the electric guitar that gives some of her tracks a more modern sound to it. Always makes it sound like they're in the 50s, but in fact, this one is from 1946. This is Peggy Lee for you.

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1: Bold Venture. Adventure, intrigue, mystery, romance, starring Humphrey Bogart and Lauren Bacall. Together in the sultry setting of tropical Havana and the mysterious islands of the Caribbean, Bold Venture.

0: This your plane?
1: Want to go someplace, Jack?
0: Nice plane. I always liked an AT-17.
2: A crate, Jack. Hi, baby.
3: Hello. We're trying to find out about a Mrs. Martha Ramey.
2: A missus? Not usually, but what about her?
0: Did you fly her over to Progreso?
2: Me? Did I do that?
3: You. Did you do that?
2: Hey, you're on Jack's side, huh?
3: No, I lean toward you a little. What about Mrs. Ramey?
2: Guess. Make a puzzle out of it. Bite your lip and wonder. Good day. Tell Jack likewise. Tough about us, baby.
3: Now what? Looks like Kip Boy never heard of her.
0: He's heard. He read a textbook once how sky tramps are supposed to act. Gaunt and tight-lipped with a shrug of the broad shoulders. If he hadn't heard the name of Ramey, he'd have just shaken his head without making a production out of it. I read the same book.
3: You think Martha Ramey went to Yucatan?
0: Maybe. I don't know. It looks like...
4: Mr. Shannon! Mr. Bell!
3: Hey, what's Ramey doing here?
0: Let's wait and find out, huh? Following us, maybe.
5: I didn't expect to find you two here.
0: If you were following us, you would have.
5: Oh, no, I wasn't doing that. I had a hunch. An idea.
3: That your wife had gone to Progreso.
5: That's right. For Maya and Jade. I thought maybe that pilot... Well, he's almost the only regular transportation across the Straits.
0: Says he never heard of your wife.
5: Oh. Well, maybe she went another way. You're going to help me, aren't you? You're going to find Martha.
3: How far to Progreso, Slate?
0: 100 miles across to Yucatan, then around the coast. Well, what do you say we wait till morning, huh?

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1: Well, we came out here in 81, seeking the load under the blazing sun, digging in the river to make it pay. Found a nugget on the second day, built a little place, we were there to stay.

Henry Red Allen and his orchestra from July 1930 was recorded, and a song he wrote himself, Singing Pretty Songs. And Duke Ellington and his orchestra backing Ivy Anderson with the Irving Mills Duke Ellington composition, It Don't Mean a Thing If It Ain't Got That Swing. The new Melbourne jazz band here with a tune written by Joe Hoover and Joe Trent.

Would you deny this heart that I have placed before you? I can't find another word with meaning so clear. My lips try to whisper.

taken stock of what I have and what I haven't.

Interesting news, views and interviews. But wait, the best is yet to come. It's the music you hear on Radio Eastern 98.1, when only the best will do.

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Ian with you through to 10 o'clock this morning. I'll be back with you after the news at 7.